0: Easy for Sheezy in the house, lighting up the night.
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3: Oh, boy.
4: All right, they put out this list at least once a year here, and it's about the sexually
5: adventurous
4: states. And I always think that Nevada is going to be number one because of Sin City.
5: Yeah, me too as well. So we're talking about like people that look for certain kinks or NSFW, not safe for work content out there. So if you're thinking about moving to another state and you happen to be a little sexually adventurous, here's some states you need to look at, okay? In case you have certain little fetishes and little things like that.
4: They're okay with these
5: things. They're okay with these. Gotcha, yes. Gotcha. Number 10. I would not have guessed them in here. Alaska.
4: Oh, really?
5: I mean,
4: cold.
5: You know, yeah, very cold. Very cold. Number 9, Rhode Island. Number 8, Washington. Mm. Number 7, Connecticut. Connecticut of all places.
4: Kinky Connecticut.
5: That don't seem like, you know, a place where you would find kinky people.
4: Have you ever been to Connecticut, Eric?
5: No.
4: You have no idea what's in the water.
5: I don't. All right. New Hampshire coming in at number 6. North Dakota, number 5.
4: Really?
5: Vermont, number 4. A lot of these places are cold. All right, let's go to number 3. Arkansas, number 2, Oregon, and the number 1 most adventurous sexual state is New Mexico.
4: Okay, why do you think these states are the most adventurous sexually? What's going on in these states here? Las Vegas? Where's Nevada? Where's New York? Where's California?
5: Nevada's not in here.
4: Where's Miami? Florida?
5: Yeah, we're talking a top 10 right here. So,
4: all right.
5: If you happen to be a little kinky, freaky guy or woman, go here.
4: That's where you need to be. It's the Baker Boys powering the party on Stacks 92.1.

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1: It's the Bagel Boys on your radio. Eric V and Nick V on a terrific Tuesday.
0: What would you do if your dog ate an entire bag of gummy worms?
1: All right. First of all, humans should not be eating gummy worms anyway.
0: Right.
1: Because they're bad for us, let alone a damn dog.
0: 2.4 pounds of candy?
1: Damn.
0: Coming up next.
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15: Cloud coverage does start to build into the region as we go throughout tonight as this front system pushes on into the area, bringing scattered rainfall and thunderstorm activity as we go throughout the day tomorrow. This does drop our high temperatures slightly back into the mid-80s, but we'll sit at 84 degrees. For Storm Tracker 6, I'm meteorologist Daniel Nemus.
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2: Now, Nick V, while we're talking about this, I'm going to look up the harmful foods for dogs, but I'm pretty sure gummy bears or gummy worms falls in that category. Something that they should not be eating.
3: Shouldn't be giving it to them, right? So an Australian family apparently has learned that gummy worms should be kept away from their dogs. Animal Emergency Service Jenda Lee is spreading the warning after it said that a 3-year-old Beagle Scooter, was his name, was brought in by her owners after eating an entire bag of gummy worms.
2: Oh, wow.
3: What do you think it would do to a human, let alone a dog?
2: Yeah, that's bad.
3: Luckily, they did not contain xylitol. All right, it's a chemical that is toxic for dogs. And the vets decided to induce vomiting on Scooter, who then barfed up 2.4 pounds of candy.
2: All right, here's some things that you could keep away from your dogs. Caffeine, obviously, alcohol, chocolate, coffee, grapes and raisins, macadamia nuts. Oh, I didn't know that. Okay. And also nutmeg, onions, and xylitol. Like you were talking about, yeast dough. And you know, I gotta talk about the number one, alcohol, because my dog Coco, she was a wino.
3: Really?
2: She loves wine.
3: Wait a minute, how did she get a hold of the winery?
2: We would give her a little taste of it here
3: you,
2: or there.
3: You could
2: she had a small little bowl.
3: No.
2: And she would put her paw.
3: I cannot believe you.
2: Whenever she wanted another hit of wine.
3: This is dog abuse.
2: No, it's not. She loved it.
3: You need to be turned in.
2: She loved the wine.
3: Pay for your crimes against paws, Eric. It's the Baker Boys on Stax
2: 92.1.

0: 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You know what's going down, Capital City.
1: Baker Beezy in the house. Let's turn it way past 10.
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0: 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Stax 92.1.
1: What's brown, round, and likes to get down? Yes, the Baker Boys.
2: Hey, welcome to the Baker Boys Show. Nick V and Eric V. Every day, we're going to sing a song. Sing along if you know the words.

0: It's the Baker Boys Terrific Tuesday coming up in this hour's Baker Buzz.
1: Well, we talked about it a little bit earlier because we watched a video for Petal. We're talking about Ariana Grande. She plans to take a step back amid public scrutiny. Have you seen the videos? Have you seen her on stage? Man, people are afraid for her.
0: She looks very frail and very sick.
1: Yes, we'll talk about
0: something's
1: it.
0: Going on with
1: something's
0: her.
1: Something's going on. We'll talk about it when we come back with the Baker Buzz.
2: Back to the music with those Baker Boys. Baker
3: Boys. Ready to order?
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4: We specifically said no.
1: Time for the Baker Buzz, and let's look at one of the biggest stars in the pop music world. We're talking about Ariana Grande, of course, off her success of the Wicked movies. And
0: things took a turn around the Wicked movie thing. I didn't see her as frail as she is now before this.
1: Yeah.
0: So she's planning on taking an extended break from the spotlight after wrapping her Eternal Sunshine tour, with her rep citing ongoing public scrutiny as a key reason. In a statement to People, her team said that she wants to finish the tour healthily and happily before enjoying a much-deserved break from public appearance.
1: Now, is this something she's on? Is she taking, the GLP-1s?
0: Yeah.
1: I mean, why would somebody as skinny as her already want to lose weight?
0: I think it's emotional. I think it's spiritual. I think that she did some things that she can't turn back that clock.
1: Okay.
0: You know what I'm saying?
1: All right.
0: And I'm not going to go into details of what I personally think is going on here, but we all see it, and it's like a train wreck getting ready to happen. So protect Ariana is what we're saying here.
1: Well, we wish her the best. Yes. Hopefully she'll get back to a more healthier time.
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0: 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It's the Baker Boys on a terrific Tuesday, y'all.
1: I always say, do not play where you work. But nearly half of the U.S. workers have sex on the job.
0: No way. They can't wait to get to the, what, to the hotel or something?
1: I don't know.
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14: Cloud coverage does start to build into the region as we go throughout the night as this frontal system pushes on into the area, bringing scattered rainfall and thunderstorm activity as we go throughout the day tomorrow. This does drop our high temperatures slightly back into the mid-80s, but we'll sit at 84 degrees. For Storm Tracker 6, I'm meteorologist Daniel Nemus.
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1: Times are tough out there. And ladies and gentlemen, sometimes you just need to release that frustration. You can't wait.
2: Frustration?
1: To get home.
2: Is that what it is, Nick?
1: I mean sexual frustration.
2: Well, a lot of Americans are doing the deed while on the clock. So new research is saying, according to the survey from Bloom Studies, 47% of U.S. workers have sex during company time. Now, here's my thought behind this, okay?
1: What?
2: If you're working in close proximity with a female, male, whatever that you're attracted to, I understand that. But it's never a good idea to cross that line because things go bad sometimes.
1: Oh, yeah.
2: And when they go bad, it makes it an awkward, weird situation. Then it becomes a he said, she said thing. There's no plus to it to me.
1: Wow.
2: At the end of the day.
1: Sounds like you've been through experience here.
2: Not through experience, but I have avoided it because of that.
1: Oh, really?
2: Yes.
1: Okay.
2: I have not purposely worked with somebody because there was connection there. And I said, nope, this ain't happening.
1: Okay, cool.
2: I stopped it before I even started.
1: Did you still remain friends with this person?
2: I did.
1: And
2: yeah.
1: Did you create a relationship out of it?
2: No, I didn't.
1: Do you regret not working with that person?
2: Absolutely not.
1: All right.
2: So we're still great friends to this day.
1: I love that.
2: About half, 49%, are getting frisky in the car. All right. 43% are doing it in the gardens.
1: The gardens.
2: 40% are doing it in public venues,
1: what?
2: Like the gym or an airplane bathroom.
1: Okay.
2: And 34% are going underwater. Pools, oceans, and so on and so forth.
1: Oh, that's got to be dangerous.
2: So don't play where you eat.
1: Okay, that's what it sounds like. On Stax
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0: Yo, it's Baker Boys, Eric V and Nick V, man. You got to wake up with DD in the morning. Metro Malik in the afternoons. And who's at night?
1: Baker Boys in the house, big baby. Turn it way past 10 with the Bakers is in the building.
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0: Nick V, Eric V, the Baker Boys. 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
1: It's radio you can see, but you can't smell it. 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
2: We both have kind of a similar story in regards to us walking out of a restaurant because they wouldn't take our money.
3: Yeah, I kept asking for the check. This happened at the same place that I went to twice, and it happened two times there.
2: Okay.
3: All right, so I was asking them for my check. I asked about 3 to 4 times. After that third time, I was like, you know what? I'm just going to leave because they're obviously not paying attention to me.
2: No service.
3: You know, so let's talk about this woman that left with something that was worth $1,000?
2: Well, it's a managing director of an Arizona State University academy. She's been arrested for reportedly strolling out of a store with almost $1,000 worth of goods that she neglected to pay for.
3: All right, so $100, $50, okay, $20, I can understand it. But $1,000 is a lot of money to forget to pay.
2: Yeah, well, you know, Amy McGrath says that she was visiting the Target store over in Orlando, Florida, when she was ousted by the anti-theft device installed at the exit.
3: Okay.
2: Now, when she was arrested, she allegedly told police that she meant to pay for the items. Mm. And her attorney was quick to point out that she technically never left the store with them.
3: Oh, okay.
2: So police say the polygraph confirmed that McGrath didn't lie when she shared her side of the story with him.
3: Damn, they had a polygraph for this?
2: $1,000. They got it.
3: Whoa.
2: She has a lawyer, so you got to think about that.
3: Okay, all right.
2: So, and her lawyer is asking public not to rush to judgment on this one. Still, as a general rule, telling cops that I meant to pay isn't going to work for everybody, but it worked for her, apparently. But she is facing charges for grand theft. Do you think that she meant to do it?
3: I mean, if she passed a polygraph, she obviously wasn't lying.
2: Arizona State University Proprietary Academy. That's where she works.
3: Wow, I would make her do community service or something. Make her work there for like a month or something. Whatever.
2: It's the Baker Boys powering the party on Stax 92.1.

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1: Would you say it was easier to make a friend when you were younger or when you were older?
0: Oh, definitely younger.
1: Younger?
0: Yeah, there's nothing in between, you know, you and that human standing right across from you. Or maybe something you might be interested in, they're interested in.
1: Right.
0: Your friends immediately.
1: Common interest, right?
0: Exactly.
1: All right, well, sometimes it's hard for people to make friends. Now, we got some apps that can help you make friends.
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10: Michigan weather on Stacks 92.1.
11: Cloud coverage does start to build into the region as we go throughout tonight as this frontal system pushes on into the area, bringing scattered rainfall and thunderstorm activity as we go throughout the day tomorrow. This does drop our high temperatures slightly back into the mid-80s, but we'll sit at 84 degrees. For Storm Tracker 6, I'm meteorologist Daniel Nemus.
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1: Fun, energetic DJs that make you feel good. Nick and Eric V, take it away.
2: The loneliness epidemic is a real thing, and it's on the rise.
3: Oh, it definitely is, man. In some countries, you can actually hire somebody to hang out with you if you're lonely.
2: Oh, how much does it cost to be lonely? That's terrible. Did you actually have to put that in your monthly budget? Lonely costs.
3: How much? How do you explain that to your tax guy?
2: Is that right?
3: I mean, I would put that under mental health.
2: Okay.
3: Right?
2: Yeah, absolutely. You're right.
3: Absolutely. So there are some apps that can help you make friends even based on your lifestyles. Here's a few apps that can help you guys. All right. We're talking about Bumble BFF.
2: I didn't know that exists.
3: Me neither. Bottled. This is a modern take on a message in a bottle. That's kind of cool.
2: That's really cool.
3: You ever wrote a message in a bottle and leave it in the ocean?
2: No, but I should try that.
3: Right. Right. You should.
2: Why not?
3: WeWorld for making friends internationally.
2: Okay.
3: All right. Friended. That's another site or app you can get right there. Pawmates. I think I might have to join Pawmates.
2: That's cool.
3: For pet lovers.
2: Well, hold on. Don't you have to have a pet? That means you got to get another pet?
3: I have a heavenly pet, okay?
2: I have a couple heavenly pets, okay?
3: Yubo for younger adults and Scout. So there's a couple of apps that can help you make friends if you have a hard time making friends. Maybe you're socially awkward.
2: Right.
3: Maybe you don't know how to interact with people when you're in crowds or, you know, things like that.
2: Maybe you're kept in the closet for many of the formidable years.
3: You know what, Nick B? You got issues, bro.
2: We love you guys. We gotta go.
3: Kept in a closet
2: for your formidable years.
3: Wow. Jeez.
2: Love you guys. See you
3: Maybe
2: tomorrow.
3: You were a former hostage.
2: We'll see you tomorrow for Wacky Wednesday on the Baker Boys Show.
3: Catch you then.
2: It's the Baker Boys on Stacks
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0: I'm Young Thug too. 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
1: Where you at?
0: At the house with it, watching sinners.
1: Who you with?
0: On the couch with my favorite sinner. I was about to, but you convinced us. 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

0: like to do tonight?
1: I want to dedicate a song to my husband.
0: All right. First of all, what's your name?
1: Monique Rodriguez.
0: Hi, Monique. And where are you calling from?
1: From San Bernardino.
0: Okay. And what's your husband's name?
1: Robert Rodriguez.
0: Okay. Let's make it happen. First of all, before we play the song, what do you want to tell Robert?
1: I want to tell him that I love him and that I'm always going to be here for him and I'm going to hold him down through this whole thing.
0: And then what song are we going to play for him?
1: Let me see. I forgot. I did have one, but I forgot what it was called.
0: Or I can pick one.
1: Okay, what is it called?
0: Well, I think we should play Mariah Carey, I'll Be There, because it's a song about always being there for a person, holding him down through the good times and the bad.
1: Okay, that one sounds like a good one.
0: Will that work?
1: Yes, thank you.

0: Hi. I was just calling to ask a question. Can we dedicate on this song? I mean, from this number?
1: You can do whatever you like on this number. What would you

0: There are many ways to get a hold of us tonight on the Slow Jam Show. Our social media, I think everything is Slow Jam. So Instagram at X at Slow Jams. Of course, you can find us on Facebook, facebook.com/Slow Jams. The old-fashioned way, you can actually pick up the phone, call us, and we can talk. What a concept, right? I'll give you that number right into my studio in just about 30 seconds.
1: Hi, this is Nancy Wong, and I'm from Sacramento, California, and this oral expression is going out to my son, Richard Castillo, who's in Oakdale, Louisiana. Mijo, I love you, and I miss you, and I have not forgot about you. I really miss you a lot.
2: Hi, my name is Carla. I live in Washington, D.C. Giovanni, I miss you. I love you, baby. Good night.
3: Hey, this is Carlos Delgado from Lubbock, Texas. I want to say an oral expression to love my life, Desiree. She's in Lubbock, Texas, too. I miss you. I love you. You're my everything.
4: Hi, this is Loria Wilson from Las Vegas, Nevada. I'm calling to give oral expression to Kendall Ponce de Leon. I love you, baby. And I hope we're always together.
0: All right, here comes that phone number, 877-209-0631. Stick with us. The night is young, and the possibilities are endless. You are inside the Slow Jam Show.
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0: Yeah, I was calling to see if I can make an oral expression or something.
1: You may make an oral expression. What's your name, first of all, and where are you calling from?
0: I'm Rena Iguait, and I'm calling from Utah.
1: Hello, Rena. And Utah is such a big, beautiful state. Where in Utah are you listening from?
0: Salt Lake City.
1: Beautiful. Okay, Rena. And who's on your mind? Who are you thinking about tonight?
0: Stephen DeLeon.
1: All right. I want you to express yourself to Stephen, Rena. Go right ahead.
0: Hey, Stephen. I just wanted to let you know that I love you. And if you're listening to this, I wanted you to hear my voice. Have a good night. I love you.
1: Rena, that was perfect.
0: Yeah.
1: I hope you both enjoy the show tonight. Thanks so much for calling in and checking in with us from Salt Lake City.
0: Okay, I will. Thank you. Just me.

0: At the end of a long day, one thing's for certain, we will be right here with you for slow jams and some conversation and a shoulder to lean on, whether it was an incredible day or a horrific day. You can put all of your problems aside for at least a few moments every night and enjoy some slow jams. 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
1: Hi, my name is Maribel from Odessa, Texas. 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Baby, I love you, and I hope you have a good night. Sweet dreams.
2: My name is Tammy Tanapi. I'm from Anchorage, Alaska. I'd like to send an oral expression out to my husband, Philip, who is in Palmer, Alaska. Baby, I love you. I miss you so much. Can't wait to see you. Hope you have a good night.
3: 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I'd like to send an oral expression to my wife, Stephanie. You are my everything. I love you, baby.
4: 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Hi, I'm Raquel Lachney. I'm from Marksville, Louisiana. I would just like for Keandre Augustine to know how much I love him. Just know I love you, and I appreciate everything you do.
0: All right, there it is. We've got a lot of business to take care of next hour. We'll check the apology line. It's never too late to say I'm sorry. 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
21: Cloud coverage does start to build into the region as we go throughout tonight as this frontal system pushes on into the area, bringing scattered rainfall and thunderstorm activity as we go throughout the day tomorrow. This does drop our high temperatures slightly back into the mid-80s, but we'll sit at 84 degrees. For Storm Tracker 6, I'm meteorologist Daniel Nemus.
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0: say I'm sorry.
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3: Hi, my name is Chanel Wilson. I am calling from Dayton, Ohio. My apology goes out to Andrew Willis, which is my child's father. We used to be together, you know, I wasn't the best partner at the time, but I know I have changed over time. I would just love for our family to get back.
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5: This is Melissa Browning from Corsicana, Texas. And I would like to send an apology to Joshua Browning and Beaumont. Baby, I am so sorry for how things are working out right now. And I just want you to know how much I love you and I miss you. And I can't wait for our Lord just to make it all better. And I would do anything to hear your voice right now, baby.
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0: From city to city and coast to coast, this is the Slow Jam Show with R-Dub. 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I'm still listening to Slow Jams, and I'm still loving you. From Ramona to Henry in Las Cruces, New Mexico on Hot 103, I love you and I'll always be there for you. Dara to Steven in Las Vegas tonight, I love you. 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

0: Yes, I would like to make a dedication.
1: All right, we don't do dedications, but how about an oral expression?
0: Yes, I'll go to do an oral expression.
1: All right, let's do it. What's your name?
0: Adrian Moreno, Colorado.
1: All right, who's on your mind tonight, my friend?
0: My girl, Sarah.
1: All right, go ahead and express yourself to Sarah.
0: Yes, Sarah, I just want to let you know that I love you, and thank you for always sticking by my side through the thick and thin, and we're going to get through this, and just want to let you know that you're going to be, hopefully be my wife one day, and I definitely want my happily ever after with you, and thank you for everything that you do, that have done for me lately. Thank you, and I love you.

0: Well, tonight has been absolutely incredible. I enjoy every single moment with you. Thank you for coming through tonight. You've been listening to the Slow Jam Show. And even if you didn't call in tonight, I want to remind you that you're a part of the show just because you listen. I know you're there. I appreciate you being here. And I really hope you're here tomorrow night and the night after that. And the night after that.
1: Hi, I'm Cheryl. I'm 25 years old. I live in South Texas. And I would just like to say my oral expression to my honey boo, Javon. I love you and miss you. I can't wait till you come home.
2: Hi, my name is Andrea from Baxter, California. I want to send the oral expression to my fiance and soulmate, Isaac Brass, in Vacaville, California. Baby, I love you, and I can't wait to see you next weekend and celebrate our anniversary. I love you, honey. Have a good night.
3: Hi, this is Cody calling from Las Cruces, New Mexico. My oral expression is to my partner in heaven. I want to let you know that I miss you, and I love you dearly. And I can't wait for us to be together again in heaven.
4: Hi, this is Christina Barrios calling from Wichita, Kansas. I'd like to send an oral expression to my sweetheart, Alexander Villa, in Wichita, Kansas. Baby, I miss you. I love you. And I can't wait to start our new life together.
0: All right, there it is. We never say goodbye. Only good night. And until next time, my name's R. Dub. This is the Slow Jam Show. Thanks for coming through.
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23: I'm meteorologist David Young. Your forecast for tonight, increasing clouds with low temperatures in the lower 60s. As we head into Wednesday, an isolated shower or thunderstorm, highs near 84 degrees. Good chance of showers and storms Wednesday night as lows fall back into the mid-60s. Then for Thursday, scattered showers and storms possible, high temperatures in the upper 70s.
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1: My name's Tansy Logan Eastman. 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
2: 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I live here in Jackson, Michigan. I have 2 years sober.
3: 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I'm 58 years old. I'm from Cass City, Michigan, and on July 24th, I will have 25 years in recovery.
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9: I'm meteorologist David Young. Your forecast for tonight, increasing clouds with low temperatures in the lower 60s. As we head into Wednesday, an isolated shower or thunderstorm, highs near 84 degrees. Good chance of showers and storms Wednesday night as lows fall back into the mid-60s. Then for Thursday, scattered showers and storms possible, high temperatures in the upper 70s.
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1: Soldier Boy tough. 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

0: 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All right. 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
11: I'm meteorologist David Young. Your forecast for tonight, increasing clouds with low temperatures in the lower 60s. As we head into Wednesday, an isolated shower or thunderstorm, highs near 84 degrees. Good chance of showers and storms Wednesday night as lows fall back into the mid-60s. Then for Thursday, scattered showers and storms possible, high temperatures in the upper 70s.
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10: I'm meteorologist David Young. Your forecast for tonight, increasing clouds with low temperatures in the lower 60s. As we head into Wednesday, an isolated shower or thunderstorm, highs near 84 degrees. Good chance of showers and storms Wednesday night as lows fall back into the mid-60s. Then for Thursday, scattered showers and storms possible, high temperatures in the upper 70s.
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1: Hey, our girl, psychic Kim Allen will be tapping in. 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
2: Come on now. 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
11: I'm meteorologist David Young. Your forecast for tonight, increasing clouds with low temperatures in the lower 60s. As we head into Wednesday, an isolated shower or thunderstorm, highs near 84 degrees. Good chance of showers and storms Wednesday night as lows fall back into the mid-60s. Then for Thursday, scattered showers and storms possible, high temperatures in the upper 70s.
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0: this. 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To be honest, love, love too. I gossip with my like I'm Young Thug too. 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
1: Where you at?
0: At the house with it, watching sinners.
1: Who you with?
0: 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I was about to, but you convinced us. 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

0: 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But I'm back like they forgot about Dre.
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0: Dax 92.1.
1: Good morning. It's Didi in the morning. All right. Trey G said he needs to talk about some. What is this, Trey? About we going to talk about them handsome dudes that be out here?
2: Yeah. That was a list that came out of countries with the most handsome men.
1: Oh, I was going to say it has to be here because my husband has to be on that list.
2: I know. That's right.
1: Don't look up at me, JJ.
3: Who are you talking about?
1: My husband, Chris.
3: Oh, no.
1: Keep it moving.
2: And then he looked down and said,
1: All right, go ahead, Trey.
2: That's so fast. That was a list that came out of countries with the most handsome men in them. There are over 195 countries in the world.
1: Okay.
2: And these are the countries with the top most handsome men in them.
1: Okay.
2: Coming in at the bottom of the list is Japan.
3: Oh, wow. Okay.
2: Yeah. I guess you can say how you want to. Came in bottom, came on first, right, whatever it is. But Japan is at the bottom of the list. Portugal is actually next on the list.
1: Wow, okay.
2: Cristiano Ronaldo. Uh-huh. He plays soccer.
1: And he's handsome as hell.
2: Yeah. A lot of women love
1: Cristiano. Yeah.
2: But I ain't going to lie to you, that money do something to you.
1: Well, he did change because I saw what he looked like before the money.
2: I saw that as well.
1: Yeah.
3: Must be the money.
2: Big facts. these are a list of the top countries with the most handsome men in the world. Germany came in number... number 18.
1: Mm.
2: Norway, which is...
1: Hold on a second. Wait. Germany, the only person I had in my mind was Dirk Nowitzki.
2: David Hasselhoff.
1: Oh, he was German? Okay, Jake.
2: Yeah, David Hasselhoff was German.
1: Okay.
2: Yeah, David Hasselhoff was German. Norway came in next is the country with the most handsome men.
1: Yeah.
2: Norway.
3: Yeah. Ever since they've been ruined, it's just something about them ruined. Man, they done moved up.
2: Yep. The first African nation came in at number 16, Kenya.
1: Yeah, okay.
2: Kenyan men, they say, are some of the most handsome in the world.
1: Very beautiful features and things. Okay. I get it.
2: Nigerian men are next on the list.
3: Okay.
2: They are over Kenyan men, which is probably going to be a little bit of a rivalry.
3: They're going to have a soccer match for that one.
2: Shut up. Whoever can make the best jollof rice, that's who wins. That's who wins. These are the top countries with the most handsome men. How about Denmark? They came in number 14 on the list.
1: I don't see that. Denmark. Where's Spain? Where's Italy? I'm waiting on them.
2: You got to get to it.
1: Okay,
2: we got to get to it. Canada, United Kingdom, and Pakistan round out the top 11 and 12, 13.
1: Okay.
2: Now we in the top 10.
1: Okay.
2: France came in at number 10.
1: The women love French men. Polyfou français.
2: Cut it out.
1: I'm trying to sound like a French accent. I couldn't think of one.
3: Yeah.
2: All I hear is Southern.
3: Yeah, for real.
1: Polyfou français. That's all I hear. I know how to say.
2: American. That's all I hear when it comes to you. These are the top countries with the most handsome men. Number 9 was South Korea. Now, the United States came in at number 8.
1: Okay.
2: I thought we'd be a little higher.
3: I did too.
2: Damn, they think we ugly around the world on the cool.
1: Well, I mean, it all depends on which part of America.
2: Facts. That's facts, too.
3: Yeah.
1: There's too many. You know what I mean? Think about it. There are so many of us in different, you know, races and things like that. I don't know. I mean,
3: man,
1: different
3: features. You know, we on drugs around here, man. We get hit in the face with an old bottle.
2: Stop. Speak for yourself. He's talking about we.
3: That was my bad.
2: Talking about we
3: on drugs. I'm thinking about my cut.
1: Above your eye.
2: Yeah. Oh, God. These are the top countries with the most handsome men. In the world, India actually ranked over the United States.
1: That.
2: Yeah, India at number 7.
1: Indian men. Mm-hmm.
2: Turkey came in at number 6. Now, the top 5 countries with the most handsome men in them coming in at number 5, Lebanon.
1: Okay.
3: Damn.
1: I can see it.
2: Middle Eastern country. Lebanon came in at number 5.
1: I can see it.
2: Number 4, Brazil.
1: Oh, you know what they're doing? They're getting these men with a little bit more melanin and, you know what
2: facts.
1: I'm talking about?
2: Yeah.
1: Nice coloring and all that. Okay, come on.
2: Big facts. And Brazil is such a beautiful spot anyway.
1: Right.
2: You got to produce some of the most beautiful people. Italy.
1: I knew it. Italy.
2: Italy is the top 3.
1: Yep.
3: Okay. Italy. Hit that one more time.
2: Italy.
3: Okay, yeah. So, like, I eat there.
2: Shut up.
1: it's nothing more than, what you call it?
3: Olive Garden.
1: Yeah. I'm going to say Carrabba's.
3: Carrabba's, yeah, for real.
2: Not Olive Garden. These are the top 2 countries with the most handsome men in them. Sweden came in at number 2.
1: Sweden. I don't know about that one.
2: Yeah, Sweden came in at number 2. And the number 1 country with the most handsome men in it, Spain. You said it earlier.
3: Damn.
1: Spain.
3: Oh,
1: yeah. They be like, but you notice the top 5, top 10, they got color in them.
2: Facts.
1: I mean, I'm just saying.
2: Yeah. They also did say, too, Spain has one of the highest divorce rates in the world.
1: Well, I guess so, because the men.
2: Yeah. They choosing.
1: Yeah, all them, and them ladies be looking at them beautiful men.
2: Yeah, they choosing.
1: Very nice. I like that. Thank you for that, Trey.
2: Yes, indeed.
1: Now I feel like I need to take a vacation to Spain.
2: Stop it, Gina. Stop it. All
1: right. Oh, that's right. I am married. All right. It's Dee Dee in the morning.
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6: Good morning. I'm Kirk Montgomery with 6 News. This morning, we're getting a clearer picture of what the ballot will look like in November. Starting with the race for Michigan governor, the race was called shortly after the polls closed in the UP around 9 p.m., and Jocelyn Benson called it a landslide victory, pushing people to keep up that intensity as they head towards November. Republicans also had 2 gubernatorial candidates to choose from, Congressman John James and businessman Perry Johnson. The winner advances to the November ballot, where he'll go head-to-head with Secretary Benson. Just before 10:30 last night, the Associated Press called the race, declaring Congressman John James the winner. The race for Michigan's 7th congressional district is just getting started after winning the Democratic nomination. Will Lawrence will now be facing off against incumbent Congressman Tom Barrett in one of the most closely watched congressional races in the country. For the latest news, weather, and sports, watch 6 News.
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26: Rain is back in the forecast for this Wednesday, but the best chances will be to the north and west of Lansing. Could associate with a rumble of thunder or two, but I don't expect anything severe. Temperatures getting into the mid-80s today. Chances of showers continue tonight with lows dropping down into the mid-60s and more showers and storms for Thursday. From Storm Tracker 6, I'm Cole Engel.
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2: We're JJ Fat and we're here to rock. Rhymes like ours could never be stopped. 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
2: The F is for fresh, A-N-D, deaf. Behind the turntables is DJ Train. Mixing and scratching is the name of the game. Now here's a little something about nosy people.
3: It's not real hard, it's plain and simple.
2: Baby D.

0: No, no, I was thinking of what's the Chrisley. I don't know why.
1: Yeah, when you say Todd,
2: he been kind of quiet lately.
1: Yeah, he really has.
2: Now that you say that, he been kind of quiet.
0: He's in the kitchen cooking cornbread and fried hog maws.
2: And greens.
1: Or one of the remedies he learned in jail.
2: In jail.
1: Spreads.
2: No, we're talking about Todd Tucker, Candy's ex-husband. Even though Candy has been in the news a lot with her and Tamar, Todd actually took to his social media the other day to ask a really good question that I think needs an answer. He said, how young, if you were back in the dating field, is too young to date? Check this out.
3: Hey, so my question today, you know I'm always asking for a friend, is as you get back out there dating, how young is too young? And is there an age that's too old? So my buddy said, if you're going to go younger, you got to go your oldest child's age and add 8 years. So my daughter Kayla is what, 30? So 38? Is that appropriate? And I'm going to be 53.
0: Wow.
3: And then another friend said it's half your age plus 7. So I don't know. Hmm. And how old is too old? Like, if I'm 53, can I go 60? 65? Oh no, man. Y'all weigh in. Let me know. How old is too old? Man, I'm just asking for a friend.
0: I never knew that. So he's saying add 8 to the age of your child.
2: Of your oldest child. Yeah, which I thought was actually pretty good. I like that one more than half your age plus 7 years. Because then you date a 30-year-old in his case. You date a 30-year-old at that point. So I kind of think that the oldest age of your child plus 8 years, that's a safe bet.
0: I think so, too.
2: That's safe.
1: For you to date.
2: Yeah, that's safe.
0: Okay. How would your son feel, though, JJ, if you dated somebody who was 8 years older than him?
1: Man, he'd be like, man, where a friend at? Where a friend at, Dad?
2: I can't stand you. Can we also talk about A$AP Rocky as well, man? A$AP, he was actually commissioning this artist to help him with this little thing that he had. He wanted to redesign some clothes, and so he reached out to somebody on Instagram and said, hey, good morning, Alan. How much do you charge for brand logo revisions? Assuming you will be willing to do so, I'd be honored and love to work with you. Mm. Right? Simple enough, right?
0: Right.
2: Well, the artist decided to post it to Instagram.
0: Uh-oh.
2: Talk about fumbling the bag, man. Talk about fumbling the bag.
0: Speaking too soon, huh?
2: Yeah. A$AP Rocky caught wind of it and said, this is distasteful and tacky. I guess we won't be working. Best of luck, buddy.
0: Damn.
2: So he fumbled the bag with A$AP Rocky because he couldn't keep his mouth closed.
0: Well, you know what? Where's Rick Ross?
2: The boat?
0: Yeah, well, he come and swoop in and work with the artist or somebody else, another artist. You get what I'm saying?
2: Yo,
0: another big-time
2: sure.
0: person should come in.
2: Hopefully he get another shot.
0: Yeah, right? Oh, all right, listen, those are your five. We need somebody to actually play our $1,000 minute game. You answer 10 questions correctly this morning, and you're going to win our cash at 833-TALK-TO-DD.
1: That's 833-825-5233.
0: It's DD in the morning.
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2: Good Wednesday morning. I'm Megan Vaselli with 6 News, your local election headquarters. Voters here in mid-Michigan and across the state cast their ballots in the August primary on Tuesday, and this morning the results are coming in. Michigan Secretary of State Jocelyn Benson and President Trump-endorsed Congressman John James are projected for a showdown in the critical gubernatorial race this November. According to the unofficial results, Secretary Benson defeated Genesee County Sheriff Chris Swanson for the Democratic nod, while Rep. James defeated businessman Perry Johnson for the Republican nomination. And in Michigan's 7th Congressional District, Democratic voters chose climate activist Will Lawrence over Bridget Brink and Matt Mosdum to go up against Republican incumbent Tom Barrett in November. For the latest news, weather, and sports, be sure to tune into 6 News, and we're always online at WLNS.com.
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5: Hey, Mid-Michigan, this is Ian Kress from the WLNS Sports Department. Yesterday was the second day the Detroit Lions had practice and training camp with pads on. Running back Jahmyr Gibbs was still holding in as he waits for a new contract with the team. There was some positive movement towards a new deal for Gibbs as Atlanta Falcons running back Bijan Robinson agreed to a new three-year deal worth up to $75 million. Making Robinson the highest paid running back in NFL history. This is important because Robinson was in the same draft as Gibbs. Both were first round picks and both want to be the highest paid running back in NFL history. So with Robinson now paid, that paves the way for Gibbs to get a new deal with the Lions and return to training camp as soon as possible. The Lions' first preseason game will be next Thursday against the Cincinnati Bengals on the road. Have a good Wednesday.
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6: Rain is back in the forecast for this Wednesday, but the best chances will be to the north and west of Lansing. Could associate with a rumble of thunder or two, but I don't expect anything severe. Temperatures getting into the mid-80s today. Chances of showers continue tonight with lows dropping down into the mid-60s and more showers and storms for Thursday. From Storm Tracker 6, I'm Cole Engel.
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0: Don't give him no more. Don't give him no more. Don't give him no more. Don't give him no more. That's Fallen, Leon Thomas, and Chris Brown. That is the number one song on the R&B charts.
1: I bet it is, because I love that song.
0: Yes, that was deep.
1: When I hear it, I swear, I go, did he write a, you know, one of them AI songs, took it and just made it live?
0: That's Chris
1: himself?
0: Brown. That's CB.
1: You know what I mean?
0: I know what you mean.
1: Yeah, but it's
0: CB.
1: Nice.
0: That's CB, man.
1: All right, well, thank you for that, Trey. He says we need all of that, everybody. These are the songs that we need on our playlist.
0: Put them in there.
1: All right, it's DD in the morning.
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2: Hey, good morning. It's Didi in the morning. And listen, we need to send a shout out this morning. I need to send a shout out. You know, we always say Mississippi is the cradle of civilization for African Americans in this country. Is it not?
3: I tell y'all, yes, it is the Mecca.
2: Everybody got family members, somebody from Mississippi. Well, JJ, Mississippi has made a big, major accomplishment and hit a major milestone when it comes to African Americans in this country. They now are saying that a man out of Louisville, Mississippi. Is it be Louisville or be Louisville?
3: This Mississippi, we say Louis.
2: Okay.
3: Ville.
2: Louisville. This man was born November 1st, 1915. His name is Major Jewel McDonald, and he is now 110 years old.
3: Come on, man. Shout out to him.
2: And the other thing is he is the oldest living man in the United States.
4: Oh, wow.
3: Come on, man. Get that out, man.
4: How old is he? 110?
2: He's 110 years old. And he looked like he's about 62.
3: Yeah.
4: That's that melanin.
2: You see what I'm saying? Y'all got to look at him. He maybe look about 70.
4: Okay.
2: Black don't crack.
3: Yeah, he look like he still drive.
2: Yep.
3: He still drives, still know how to play a little spades.
2: Yep. Dominoes. Yeah. He plays chess on
3: the
2: porch.
3: Now, he can't slap the cars hard no more. He playing.
2: Yep. Let me shout out to the Pan-African Connection in Dallas because they actually posted the picture. And the reason why they were saying that this right here is their great uncle, is someone's great uncle.
3: Oh, really?
2: Of the founder of the Pan-African Connection in Dallas, which, by the way, shouts out to them because if you ever looking for art, books, anything, make sure you visit the Pan-African
4: Connection. Okay, check that out. Sure. Yeah, that's really dope.
2: But okay. They said they are proud to celebrate their Uncle Jewel and the legacy he represents, but he is 110 years old.
4: Well, you know how much stuff you done seen in 110 years? You done seen freeways built, tore down. You done seen parks created and tore down.
3: That's
4: you done seen
3: so much. First AFL football game. Damn the NFL. He saw AFL.
4: Yes.
3: He saw football when they ain't have a mask on the helmet.
4: JJ, he saw Kareem when he was Luau Cinder.
3: You hear me?
2: Yeah. Y'all making him sound like he went to school with Jesus.
4: Shut up. No, that's not true.
2: They were freshmen together.
3: That ain't what we doing. The man held Cassius Clay.
4: Stop.
3: Come on, man.
2: But let me tell you something. The fact that he's still here on the planet, the fact that he still looks good, and he is the oldest living man in the United States, we got to salute Major Jewel McDonald.
4: Y'all. All right.
3: Many more, my brother. Many more.
2: Mississippi. Yes, all right, y'all. It's Didi in the morning.
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2: 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All right. 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
5: Good Wednesday morning. I'm Megan Vaselli with 6 News, your local election headquarters. Mid-Michigan voters cast their ballots in the August primary, deciding on numerous local proposals. Zooming in on Ingham County, voters approved a 3% raise to the hotel tax. County officials say this will help improve the attractions that bring people to the region, including the Ingham County Fairgrounds and Jackson Field. Voters also approved funding for Capital Area District libraries. This renews the current millage for another 4 years, which the library district says funds about 90% of its operations. In the city of Lansing, voters reject the sale of the Lansing Shuffle. If approved, it would have allowed City Council to make the final decision on whether developer Detroit Rising could buy the property rather than lease it from the city for $2,000 a month. For the latest news, weather, and sports, be sure to tune into 6 News, and we're always online at WLNS.com.
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3: Hey, in Michigan, this is Ian Kress from the WLNS Sports Department. Hard to believe, but the football season is quickly approaching. The Detroit Lions continue training camp in Allen Park as their first preseason game will be on Thursday next week on the road against the Cincinnati Bengals. The college football season is just about a month away. Michigan and Michigan State will begin fall camp practices this week. For Michigan State, it'll be on Thursday, and for Michigan, it'll be on Friday. And then for our high school athletes, the first day of practice will be Monday, August 10th, which means we will begin our annual Six Sports Two-A-Days coverage, where we'll preview 20 teams over the course of 10 days. It begins this upcoming Monday at 6 News at 6 and 6 News at 11 on WLNS. Opening night of the high school football season will be August 27th. Have a good Wednesday.
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4: Rain is back in the forecast for this Wednesday, but the best chances will be to the north and west of Lansing. Could associate with a rumble of thunder or two, but I don't expect anything severe. Temperatures getting into the mid-80s today. Chances of showers continue tonight with lows dropping down into the mid-60s and more showers and storms for Thursday. From Storm Tracker 6, I'm Cole Engel.
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3: Piper.
2: Pick peppers.
3: But run rock.
2: Rhyme.
3: Humpty.
2: Dumpty.
3: Fell.
2: Down.
3: That's his heart.
2: Time.
3: Jackie.
2: Nimble.
3: What?
2: Nimble.
3: And he was.

0: owe you money? I don't know.
1: Wow.
2: And I owe you money. Oh, Lord.
1: Wow.
0: But that happens. It happens a lot. Because I think that there's a very thin veil, and there is another side, and they do walk amongst us. Mm-hmm. I truly believe that.
1: Thanks. I do, too. I swear, I could have swore. I smell every now and then in our house, and we had found out that our house had belonged to this woman. And every now and then, who had gotten older, her kids put her in a nursing home. So I don't know what else happened. I think she passed away. But nonetheless, there have been times when I've walked in the house or walked somewhere in the house and I smell a certain perfume that smells like an older lady.
2: I promise you.
1: I'd be like, okay, where's that smell coming from?
2: Oh, Lord.
1: And I do believe
0: that's a visitation.
1: That is? She wants to stay at her house? I think one day I said, hey, lady, we're taking care of it, sweetie. It's ours
2: She want to see her house.
1: Yeah, I start talking. I was on a gummy. It's ours now.
2: Oh, all right. No.
1: All right, listen.
3: Don't worry. You're going to get your mail.
1: All right, so here's the deal. You guys want to talk to psychic astrologist Kim Allen? You could do so right now. The phone lines are open for you at 833-TALK-TO-DEEDEE.
3: That's 833-825-5233.
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0: hits that power the party from Horrocks to Frandor. 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
1: All right, so it's Dee Dee in the morning, and guess what? We're all here, and we're on with psychic astrologist Kim Allen. Now, Kim told me, you know, things are changing for me, but it's all going up, is what Kim told me. What'd she tell you, Trey?
2: Kim said I'm going to get my house in order.
1: Literally,
2: not figuratively now. My physical place where I lay my head at every day. Kim said I'm going to get my house in order.
3: Yeah.
2: I got some good things coming on that side, and my money going to grow a little bit.
1: All right, what about you?
4: Kim said I'm going to have a very successful comedy career, and I'm finna make me a little change as well.
1: Because JJ has his special on YouTube
4: right now.
1: Overlooked, and overnight the other day, I think it got, 20,000 views or more?
4: I'm at 25 now.
1: Overnight, which is great.
4: Push.
1: So listen, if you have a question for psychic astrologist Kim Allen, you can call right now. Hey, good morning. Who's this?
5: This is Jessica.
1: Hey, Jessica. So listen, what is your sign, and what is your question for psychic astrologist Kim Allen?
5: My sign is Aries, and my question is, just give it to me straight.
6: Oh, in terms of Aries? Well, let me tell you what's going on. You just want a general reading, right? What's going on with Aries? Saturn, the planet of get your act together, is in your sun sign.
4: Okay.
6: And that means you cannot play games. Time is running out. Your chances for making a mistake are getting slimmer and slimmer.
4: Okay.
6: This is the time to take your life to a whole nother level. It is also a time for you to stop playing games with your money and stop being surrounded by people who don't take you serious. Mm. You are on a serious elevation right now, and you can expect only the best to come if you are serious about changing your life.
2: Level up.
5: Okay.
1: All right.
5: Okay.
1: You like that?
5: Yeah, I like that a whole lot.
1: All right. Thank you. Thank you so much. We appreciate you listening. Hey, good morning. Who's this?
7: Good morning. This is Caitlin.
1: Okay, Caitlin's got it. I can already tell Caitlin has a great energy, great and positive. Okay, so Caitlin, what is your zodiac sign, and what is your question for psychic astrologist Kim Allen?
7: I'm a Gemini, and my question is going to be, should I continue to give my mother grace, or should I cut ties with the drama?
6: Oh, that's kind of tough. So this is what I believe. I believe she is your mother. But you know, there are people that have difficult mothers. But she's still your mom. So you may have to just love her from afar. Don't allow her to give you mental, to send you to the psychiatrist, because people can. But I'm saying that you can give her a little grace, but take care of yourself. Wellness is very important. I'm going to tell you why, Gemini. Uranus, the planet of craziness, is in your sun sign. And you don't need anything extra to drive you crazy. I am just saying, you might need to see a therapist, love her from afar, give her grace, but don't allow anything or anyone to disrespect you, okay?
7: Ooh. Thank you so much. Should I encourage her to get the help that she needs?
6: Crazy people don't know that. Difficult people don't know that.
1: They don't? Wait, hold on a second. Wait, Kim, are you for real? Difficult people don't know they're difficult?
6: No, they think everybody else is the problem.
2: Is the problem. That's
1: Okay, hold on. Thank you.
2: Thanks, Caitlin.
1: All right, hold on a second. No, I need to know. Kim, I'm a Capricorn. Are Capricorns normally difficult? Are we difficult people? Am I a difficult person?
2: Oh, man.
6: No, what's happening to Capricorns are to the point.
1: Oh, okay.
6: You know, listen, it's either this way, the right way, or no way at all, so I don't know.
1: Okay, so we're not known to be difficult.
6: You are known to have things in structure, and if people don't like that, then there's a little problem.
2: I tell you who she's talking about, though. Them damn Gemini.
1: Okay.
2: Now, I know she called about her mama, but them Geminis be just as crazy now. They be just as crazy. When I'm trying to kick my dough in one time, Kim.
1: Okay, all right.
4: They're still loose now.
1: So, wait, Kim, aren't Geminis the two people or something? They're nice and then mean.
6: They are the twins. And what is happening, Uranus, the planet of, Uranus is the only planet that revolves on its side.
1: Mm-hmm. Mm-hmm.
6: When you go to the planetarium, all the other planets revolve around the sun, but they revolve on an axis. Uranus is the only one that wants to do things different, and Uranus is in the sign of Gemini.
1: Mm.
6: And oh boy, Gemini's got some stuff going on right now.
1: Mm. Look at Trey. Trey got a Gemini friend.
2: She done gave me the chills.
4: Yeah. Anytime you rub your arm above the elbow,
2: she done gave me the chills.
1: All right, here's our final call this morning. Hi, what is your name, your zodiac sign, and what's your question for psychic astrologist Kim Allen?
8: Hi, my name is Anaya. Mm-hmm. I am a Leo. My birthday is actually on the 9th.
4: Okay.
8: And I really just want to know, what does my future hold? I've been feeling like every time something good's coming, something bad is falling right behind it.
6: Oh, no. Let me say this to you. Well, that was last year. This is this year. This year, things have shifted. You don't feel something good coming your way. You should feel the winds of something wonderful coming your way because Jupiter's in your sun sign. And not only that, but Venus right now is giving you a heads up. So I'm just going to say, enjoy your summer. And I want you to change your way of thinking. Don't think negative. Think positive.
2: Real talk.
1: Positive. I like that. All right, Anaya.
8: Yeah, thank you. Y'all have a good
1: one. You too. And focus on the positive now. Focus on the positive. There you go. All right, Kim, if somebody's listening right now and they want to get in touch with you, how do they find you?
6: They can contact me at KimAllen.com. That is KimAllen.com.
1: All right. We talk to her once a month, everybody. We get you all set for your month. And so for the month of August, about to be a good one. Make sure you reach out to her when you can. Give it up for psychic astrologist Kim Allen.
2: All right. All right.
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9: Good morning, I'm Kirk Montgomery with 6 News. This morning we're getting a clearer picture of what the ballot will look like in November. Starting with the race for Michigan governor, the race was called shortly after the polls closed in the UP around 9 p.m., and Jocelyn Benson called it a landslide victory, pushing people to keep up that intensity as they head towards November. Republicans also had 2 gubernatorial candidates to choose from, Congressman John James and businessman Perry Johnson. The winner advances to the November ballot, where he'll go head-to-head with Secretary Benson. Just before 10:30 last night, the Associated Press called the race, declaring Congressman John James the winner. The race for Michigan's 7th congressional district is just getting started after winning the Democratic nomination. Will Lawrence will now be facing off against incumbent Congressman Tom Barrett in one of the most closely watched congressional races in the country. For the latest news, weather, and sports, watch 6 News.
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22: Hey, Mid-Michigan, this is Ian Kress from the WLNS Sports Department. Yesterday was the second day the Detroit Lions had practice in training camp with pads on. Running back Jahmyr Gibbs was still holding in as he waits for a new contract with the team. There was some positive movement towards a new deal for Gibbs as Atlanta Falcons running back Bijan Robinson agreed to a new three-year deal worth up to $75 million. Making Robinson the highest paid running back in NFL history. This is important because Robinson was in the same draft as Gibbs. Both were first round picks and both want to be the highest paid running back in NFL history. So with Robinson now paid, that paves the way for Gibbs to get a new deal with the Lions and return to training camp as soon as possible. The Lions' first preseason game will be next Thursday against the Cincinnati Bengals on the road. Have a good Wednesday.
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23: Rain is back in the forecast for this Wednesday, but the best chances will be to the north and west of Lansing. Could associate with a rumble of thunder or two, but I don't expect anything severe. Temperatures getting into the mid-80s today. Chances of showers continue tonight with lows dropping down into the mid-60s and more showers and storms for Thursday. From Storm Tracker 6, I'm Cole Engel.
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0: What's happening, boy? I know what you need.
1: Robert.
0: Now, you want the blueberry swisher?
1: I would love that.
0: Yeah, man. That's dope. Trey's Corner Store.
2: I
0: like it. So these are just some businesses I feel that would rarely fail.
2: All right. I like that. Thank you. We do too. Thank you for that, JJ.
0: You're very welcome.
2: It's Didi in the Morning.
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2: It's Dee Dee in the morning. Good morning. Good morning, everybody. Hey, listen, coming up, we're going to play our $1,000 minute game. Before we do, according to what they're saying, a new study, listen to this, guys, only one in three men said they would give this up to remove belly fat.
3: They would give this up.
2: Is there anything you would give up to remove belly fat?
3: A
2: beer?
3: Yeah, beer.
2: Beer.
3: Yeah.
2: Ice cream? Are you an ice cream eater?
3: I like ice cream. I ain't gonna lie to you. Oh, yeah,
2: You like a scuba or ice cream cone or what?
3: I ain't gonna lie. I like a cone.
2: You like a cone?
3: Don't put my stuff in no bowl, man. Really? Don't give me a cone, man.
2: Yeah, for real. You like yours on a cone or a bowl?
4: Cone.
2: Yeah. Oh, I like a bowl.
3: With sprinkles. I love sprinkles.
2: Yeah. You give me a bowl of ice cream or something and put it over either some cake or a goddamn pie.
3: Really?
2: Oh, I love it.
4: I like crunching into that cone, though.
2: Wait a minute.
4: I love that cone.
2: When you put ice cream in a cake in a bowl and everything, you get to eat it with a spoon, make you think of when you were a kid.
4: Yeah. That is good, though. Guess what that is? That's delightful.
3: That's delightful.
2: Yeah.
3: You remember that ice cream with that wood, that little wooden spoon that you used to eat it with? Y'all remember that?
2: No, what'd it do?
3: It used to be like a little wooden spoon that you eat the ice cream. When you taste the wood, more do you do the ice cream?
4: Damn.
2: Oh, I know what you're talking about. That little small one you pull that the top off.
3: Yeah, that little small one.
2: And the little wooden spoon would be on the top. It'd be a flat wooden spoon.
3: Yes.
2: And yeah, I used to feel like I was going to get a splinter on my tongue.
3: Yes. Right. I was the same way. Used to hate that thing.
2: Here's what they're saying, though. What?
4: I get through that spoon, I go and check my tonsils.
3: It was the tonsil spoon.
2: It was a small version of the tonsil spoon. Okay, hey, listen to what they're saying. Only one in three men would give up watching football to remove belly fat. Y'all ain't giving up no football.
4: Nah, I ain't gonna get rid of no football. I'm just gonna have me a little budge.
3: I can get rid of football.
2: Could you?
3: Yeah, I can get rid of football. I like basketball more.
4: Really?
3: Yeah.
4: Okay.
3: I can get rid of football. I watch soccer.
2: Okay.

0: he got mad at me when I told him about soccer and when we were watching it during the World Cup, and right. I go, so they've been playing all that time and got 1 point? I'm going to sit here and watch this game all this time.
1: Oh,
0: and
1: my
0: all they
1: goodness.
0: Got is right. a point?
1: Mm-hmm. A point.
0: Yeah, he got mad at me. He
1: was I would too.
0: Yeah.
1: He got you mad. Go to the garage, please?
2: Right.
0: Hey, good morning. This is Taisha.
3: This is Taisha.
1: Taisha. How you doing this morning?
3: I'm good. How are y'all?
1: We're doing wonderful, great, man. You wonderful. Just getting up or you just getting off work?
3: I was on my way to work.
1: On your way to work.
0: Mm-hmm.
3: Yes.
1: You have the weekends off?
3: I do.
1: What you cook last night?
3: I made some salmon and rice and broccoli.
4: Ooh. Ooh. That's a grown woman meal.
0: I know. Taisha, you married? Got kids and stuff?
4: I just went ahead.
3: I have a kid, but I'm not married.
0: Oh, okay.
4: You know what I like most about Taisha? Her voice.
0: Yeah.
4: She got a nice,
3: That's right. Hey, Trey.
4: You got a nice, pleasant voice.
0: Trey. People, I saw some of them folks were saying, Trey be trying to pick up everybody on the show.
4: Nah, not everybody, just the ones I like.
5: JJ from the Sip.
1: $10
6: bonus.
1: Taisha, you got that salmon left?
0: Did you say salmon?
4: Salmon. Yes, sir.
3: No, don't pronounce the L.
1: Stop. No, you bougie.
4: Facts.
3: No, I don't. I took the rest for lunch.
1: Oh, damn. All right. Well, good, next time you cook something, let me know.
3: I got you next time, though.
1: Please do. Now, let's make this money real quick so you can get a longer and bigger salmon. How about that one?
3: Yes, sir.
1: All right, okay. Here we go. Right. Now, look, if you don't know the answer, please say pass. We got time. Trust me, we're going to come back to it, all right?
3: Okay.
1: Let's get this early morning money. Here we go. What is the last letter in your last name?
3: S.
1: Okay. If you could change your first name, would you do it?
3: No.
1: Okay. What year was the first PlayStation release?
3: 99, 2000, 2001.
1: All of them. What number president is Donald Trump?
3: 45, 47.
1: Yeah, it is. Ooh. Which country invented soccer?
3: Mexico?
1: Nope.
3: Spain?
1: Uh-uh.
3: Okay, I pass.
1: Okay, name an animal that only eat plants.
3: That only eat plants?
1: Yes.
3: A deer?
1: Mm-hmm. Uh-uh. Mm-hmm. Yeah, well, yeah, you're right. What artist released the album Future Sex Love Sounds?
3: Pass.
1: Okay, true or false? I attended Jackson State University.
3: True.
1: No. Nah. Oh, there it is. What was the fourth question I asked you?
3: President Trump.
1: Okay, there you go. Spell the word rhythm.
3: Rhythm?
1: Yes.
3: R-H-Y-T-H-M.
1: All right, then. What artist released the album?
0: All right.
1: Hey, good job.
4: Not bad at all.
0: You got 7 out of 10. So you got 7 out of 10. What you missed was this one. What year was the first PlayStation released in the U.S.? 1995.
4: Mm-hmm.
0: Which country invented soccer? England. And you missed this. What artist released the album Future Sex Love Sounds? Justin Timberlake, all right? You got 7 out of 10. You're going to get $10 every correct answer. If we add it up, Taisha, $70 coming to you.
4: Clock
0: right?
4: it. You better clock it.
3: Hey, I'll
0: wait,
3: take it.
0: Wait, Taisha, you got an extra 10. $80 coming to you.
4: Hey, all right.
3: Okay,
4: double clock.
3: Okay.
4: Come on, T.
0: $80. Do me a favor and tell everybody the show that gave you a shot at
3: $1,000. Didi in the morning.
4: Bye, Taisha. Follow me on Instagram.
0: Oh, no.
3: I got you. I already follow you.
4: I don't follow you back. Follow me back.
0: All right. Okay, bye.
3: Okay.
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1: Good morning. It's Didi in the morning. All right. Trey G said he needs to talk about some. What is this, Trey? About we going to talk about them handsome dudes that be out here?
2: Yeah. There was a list that came out of countries with the most handsome men.
1: Oh, I was going to say it has to be here because my husband has to be on that list.
2: I know. That's right.
1: You don't look up at me, JJ.
3: Who are you talking about?
1: My husband, Chris.
3: Oh, no.
1: Keep it moving.
2: And then he looked down and said,
1: All right, go ahead, Trey.
2: That's so fast. That was a list that came out of countries with the most handsome men in them. There are over 195 countries in the world.
1: Okay.
2: And these are the countries with the top most handsome men in them.
1: Okay.
2: Coming in at the bottom of the list is Japan.
3: Oh, wow.
2: Okay. Yeah. Okay. I guess you can say how you want to. Came in bottom, came on first, right, or whatever it is. But Japan is at the bottom of the list. Portugal is actually next on the list.
1: Wow. Okay.
2: Cristiano Ronaldo.
1: Uh-huh.
2: He plays soccer.
1: And he's handsome as hell.
2: Yeah. A lot of women love Cristiano.
1: Yeah.
2: But I ain't going to lie to you. That money do something to you.
1: Well, he did change because I saw what he looked like before the money.
2: I saw that as well.
1: Yeah.
3: Must be the money.
2: Big facts. These are a list of the top countries with the most handsome men in the world. Germany came in number... number 18.
1: Hmm.
2: Norway, which is...
1: Hold on a second. Wait. Germany, the only person I had in my mind was Dirk Nowitzki.
2: David Hasselhoff.
1: Oh, he was German? Okay, Jake.
2: Yeah,
1: David Hasselhoff
2: was German.
1: Okay.
2: Yeah, Hasselhoff was German. Okay. Norway came in next is the country with the
1: Norway?
2: Most handsome men. Yeah. Norway. Yeah.
3: Ever since they've been ruined, it's just something about them ruined. Man, they done moved up.
2: Yep. The first African nation came in at number 16, Kenya.
1: Yeah, okay.
2: Kenyan men, they say, are some of the most handsome in the world.
1: Very beautiful features and things. Okay. I get it.
2: Nigerian men are next on the list.
3: Okay.
2: They are over Kenyan men, which is probably going to be a little bit of a rivalry.
3: They're going to have a soccer match for that one.
2: Shut up. Whoever can make the best jollof rice, that's who wins. That's who wins. These are the top countries with the most handsome men. How about Denmark? They came in number 14 on the list.
1: I don't see that.
2: Denmark.
1: I'm thinking, where's Spain? Where's Italy? I'm waiting on them.
2: You got to get to it.
1: Okay,
2: we got to get to it. Canada, United Kingdom, and Pakistan round out the top 11 and 12, 13.
1: Okay.
2: Now we in the top 10.
1: Okay.
2: France came in at number 10.
1: The women love French men. Polyfou français.
2: Cut it out.
1: I'm trying to sound like a French accent. I couldn't think of one.
3: Yeah.
2: All I hear is Southern.
3: Yeah, for real.
1: Polyfou français. That's all I heard. I know how to say.
2: American. That's all I hear when it comes to you. These are the top countries with the most handsome men. Number 9 was South Korea. Now, the United States came in at number 8.
1: Okay.
2: I thought we'd be a little higher.
3: I did too.
2: Damn, they think we ugly around the world on the cool.
1: Well, I mean, it all depends on which part of America.
2: Facts. That's facts, too.
3: Yeah.
1: There's too many. You know what I mean? Think about it. There are so many of us in different, races and things like that. I don't know. I mean,
3: features. We on drugs around here, man. We get hit in the face with an old bottle.
2: Stop. Speak for yourself. He talking about we.
3: That was my bad.
2: Talking about we on drugs.
3: About my cut.
1: Above your eye.
2: Yeah. Oh, God. These are the top countries with the most handsome men. In the world, India actually ranked over the United States.
1: That.
2: Yeah, India at number 7.
1: Indian men. Mm-hmm.
2: Turkey came in at number 6. Now, the top 5 countries with the most handsome men in them coming in number 5, Lebanon.
1: Okay.
3: Damn.
1: I can see it.
2: Middle Eastern country. Lebanon came in at number 5.
1: I can see it.
2: Number 4, Brazil.
1: Oh, you know what they're doing? They're getting these men with a little bit more melanin and,
2: facts.
1: What I'm talking about? Nice coloring and all that. Okay, come on.
2: Big facts. And Brazil is such a beautiful spot anyway.
1: Right.
2: You got to produce some of the most beautiful people. Italy.
1: I knew it. Italy.
2: Italy is the top 3.
1: Yep.
3: Okay.
2: Italy.
3: Hit that one more time.
2: Italy.
3: Okay, yeah. So, I eat there.
2: Shut up.
1: it's nothing more than, what you call it?
3: Olive Garden.
1: Yeah. I'm going to say Carrabba's.
3: Carrabba's, for real.
2: Not Olive Garden. These are the top 2 countries with the most handsome men in them. Sweden came in at number 2.
1: Sweden. I don't know about that one.
2: Yeah, Sweden came in at number 2. And the number 1 country with the most handsome men in it, Spain.
1: You said it
2: earlier.
3: Damn.
1: Spain,
3: really?
1: Spain. Oh, yeah. They be like, but you notice the top 5, top 10, they got color in them.
2: Facts.
1: I mean, I'm just saying.
2: Yeah. They also did say, too, Spain has one of the highest divorce rates in the world.
1: Well, I guess so, because the men.
2: Yeah. They choosing.
1: Yeah, all them ladies be looking at them beautiful men.
2: Yeah, they choosing.
1: Very nice. I like that. Thank you for that, Trey.
2: Yes, indeed.
1: Now I feel like I need to take a vacation to Spain.
2: Stop it, Gina. Stop it. All
1: right. Oh, that's right. I am married. All right. It's Dee Dee in the morning.
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5: Good Wednesday morning. I'm Megan Vaselli with 6 News, your local election headquarters. Voters here in mid-Michigan and across the state cast their ballots in the August primary on Tuesday, and this morning the results are coming in. Michigan Secretary of State Jocelyn Benson and President Trump-endorsed Congressman John James are projected for a showdown in the critical gubernatorial race this November. According to the unofficial results, Secretary Benson defeated Genesee County Sheriff Chris Swanson for the Democratic nod, while Rep. James defeated businessman Perry Johnson for the Republican nomination. And in Michigan's 7th Congressional District, Democratic voters chose climate activist Will Lawrence over Bridget Brink and Matt Mosdum to go up against Republican incumbent Tom Barrett in November. For the latest news, weather, and sports, be sure to tune into 6 News, and we're always online at WLNS.com.
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17: Hey, in Michigan, this is Ian Kress from the WLNS Sports Department. Hard to believe, but the football season is quickly approaching. The Detroit Lions continue training camp in Allen Park as their first preseason game will be on Thursday next week on the road against the Cincinnati Bengals. The college football season is just about a month away. Michigan and Michigan State will begin fall camp practices this week. For Michigan State, it'll be on Thursday, and for Michigan, it'll be on Friday. And then for our high school athletes, the first day of practice will be Monday, August 10th, which means we will begin our annual Six Sports Two-A-Days coverage, where we'll preview 20 teams over the course of 10 days. It begins this upcoming Monday at 6 News at 6 and 6 News at 11 on WLNS. Opening night of the high school football season will be August 27th. Have a good Wednesday.
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18: Rain is back in the forecast for this Wednesday, but the best chances will be to the north and west of Lansing. Could associate with a rumble of thunder or two, but I don't expect anything severe. Temperatures getting into the mid-80s today. Chances of showers continue tonight with lows dropping down into the mid-60s and more showers and storms for Thursday. From Storm Tracker 6, I'm Cole Engel.
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1: All right. Well, good morning, DD in the morning. Fellas, let's get into the hot topics. Well, we seem to have a problem with Amanda Seales. She's back in the news again.
2: Oh, Lord.
1: Have y'all heard the latest? She's beefing now, not with Issa Rae.
2: No.
20: Okay.
2: No,
20: somebody else.
1: She's beefing with somebody else. We got to tell you who it is. Here we go.
21: Crazy, scary, and hilarious. Hot topics.
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1: Before we get to it, Jerry Jones, y'all saw what he's doing?
3: Oh, my God. Jerry Jones, a.k.a. the CEO, the head coach, the linebacker, the cheerleader, the sports reporter, himself. Man, he's back in the news again, man. You know, everybody's in training camp, man. Now Jerry Jones say he finna make some changes at the stadium.
23: You're not thinking about the curtains, though?
24: Well, do you know something? Thinking about it and doing something about it are two different things.
23: For you, if you think about it, you could do something
24: I think about it. It's hard to tell that time of the year because the sun's not the same this time of the year that it is in the fall. And that is, you get on into sun changes, and the angle of that sun changes from September through the year round. As we look at it, I like some of the effects of the tinting, and so we're giving that a thought.
3: This man then turned the stadium into a damn car.
1: He tinted the window.
3: Now, it better be the legal tint, too.
25: Nope. I want 5% on
3: it. You want 5%?
25: I want 5% tint on there.
3: Hey, I know exactly who you need to get to, man, because you can't get nobody to do that BS and start bubbling.
25: Facts.
3: You know, start peeling.
25: Facts.
3: Now, make sure you get somebody that really know what they're doing.
25: I know some
3: I
25: folks
3: think that'd be dope, though.
25: Yeah, I know some folks in the hood that'll get them right
3: me
25: now.
3: Me, too. Yeah. I know somebody that do the whole stadium in a day.
25: In a day.
1: We always know somebody. Don't we?
25: Holla at me, Jerry. Yeah.
1: Always know somebody.
3: Oh, I need a baby. Oh, I know somebody that gives you a baby.
25: Nah, shut up. You stupid.
1: Oh, my gosh. All right, so we must talk about Paul Pierce. I guess he said something about what? Women and.
25: Oh, my gosh.
1: This dude.
25: Paul Pierce just need to go ahead and cut his podcast mic down or off completely at this point. He was sitting down on his podcast the other day with his co-host, and he was speaking about dating a woman that he dumped because when she took her makeup off, he was like, ugh.
4: I dated a girl to where I was just like, one day she woke up, I saw all the makeup off, and it was my first time, and I was like, damn, all this time, I thought you really looked like that, because you know how y'all can make it look like and make it blend in good. It don't look caked up. And one morning, I was like...
5: Did you stop talking to her after that?
4: Like, for real, that's like cheating. If you just always wear your makeup with your dude, that's like cheating on him if he never saw you without your makeup. So, dude who saw her on a wedding day or whatever that day was without the makeup, that's exactly like cheating on me. Mm-mm. Straight up, because I don't know who you are now. This wasn't who I was marrying.
3: Now, I saw it at the club.
25: Right now,
1: I have to admit, I don't cake on.
3: Uh-huh.
1: I can't do the cake. I don't know why. I don't feel like I look like myself.
25: Yeah, girls these days, the women these days, oh, they put that makeup on thick.
1: There is somebody that gets online all the time that I know, and I be looking at her, and I'm like, wow, you look different. Like, she'll even show you how different she looks without her 100%. Makeup.
3: I mean, they be putting layers of that cake icing.
25: Yeah.
3: That's what I call it.
25: But I still like a natural beauty.
3: Yeah. Oh, yeah. My goodness.
25: Me too. But I do like somebody that can do their makeup too now, because sometimes them natural beauties, when it come to putting the makeup on,
1: then we try it, it look awful.
25: Yeah, it be like, it look a little different.
1: All I know how to put on is some blush and some mascara and some lipstick. That's it.
25: That's
1: I don't know how to do shadow. I can't do the shadow.
25: But
3: hey, if you're messing up your pillowcases, you wearing too much.
1: All right, let's move on, guys. Let's move on and talk about this. Amanda Seals.
25: Oh, my God. Yeah, she got some new beef in the streets. Tasha K and Amanda Seals are actually the ones that's beefing right now. And Tasha K said that Amanda is acting like a light-skinned woman.
6: Girl, bye. Don't sit up and try to act like, you know, a light-skinned, pro-black victim now. The dark-skinned, aggressive black woman just, you had no clue as to who you were sitting down with, and now you feel you were set up. And had I would have known Tasha K was talking like that about me, I wouldn't have went. And you guys don't understand. Amanda Seals made a video saying that she was, you don't understand my mental. If I hadn't been working on my mental, my stretching, all that stuff, I would have been gone a long time ago. She's playing that light skin. I'm damsel in distress. They are attacking me, and I did not attack her in that interview. I couldn't even get a word in, bro. Ask one question, she flew off the handle. Are you an angry black woman?
1: Wow.
25: Damn. I don't think them the two you want beefing with each other. No. They seem like they'll get real ugly with each other, too.
1: Yeah, I saw another lady was on talking about Jessie Wu, I think is her name, and said that Amanda was broke, and Amanda Seals was like, you don't know nothing about what I got.
25: Right. Why are you so worried about me?
1: Well, Amanda, I will just say this. She may not be broke, but that cat was all over her when she was talking about it. There was a cat on her table and everything. Like, she was eating or doing something.
25: Oh, okay. I'm about to say pop.
3: Women,
25: big pop. Yeah,
1: she has a cat. She has a cat in the house that was all over that place. That's the only thing we all were looking at was, well, God dang it.
25: You sure paid attention to that.
1: I did, because you know I don't like cats.
25: That. You do not like that, bro.
1: Ooh. All right, listen, coming in, we're going to shut the show down next. It's Didi in the Morning.
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13: Rain is back in the forecast for this Wednesday, but the best chances will be to the north and west of Lansing. Could associate with a rumble of thunder or two, but I don't expect anything severe. Temperatures getting into the mid-80s today. Chances of showers continue tonight with lows dropping down into the mid-60s and more showers and storms for Thursday. From Storm Tracker 6, I'm Cole Engel.
14: Yeah, come on! 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
1: Hey, you know what today is? It's No Politics Thursday. Hey, but we're still breaking you off with the latest gossip and rumors in our Hot Topics. And look, if you're a fan of LeBron James, we're about to have a King's conversation.
2: Oh, yep. Lord. And we don't need that. 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It's time to go and get that money with that $1,000 mini game.
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4: Mid-Michigan weather on Stax 92.1.
15: Rain is back in the forecast for this Wednesday, but the best chances will be to the north and west of Lansing. Could associate with a rumble of thunder or two, but I don't expect anything severe. Temperatures getting into the mid-80s today. Chances of showers continue tonight with lows dropping down into the mid-60s and more showers and storms for Thursday. From Storm Tracker 6, I'm Cole Engel.
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1: Who you with?
0: On the couch with my favorite sinner. I was about to, but you convinced us. Should I decorate her walls or log off to Pinterest? 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Even if I

0: Wake up with Didi in the morning and get moving with Metro Malik on the way home. 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
1: What's up, y'all? 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
1: breaking you off with the latest gossip and rumors in our hot topics. 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
2: Oh, yep. Lord. And we don't need that. But beside that, man, y'all know school right around the corner. It's time to go and get that money with that $1,000 minigame.
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4: Mid-Michigan weather on Stax 92.1.
19: Rain is back in the forecast for this Wednesday, but the best chances will be to the north and west of Lansing. Could associate with a rumble of thunder or two, but I don't expect anything severe. Temperatures getting into the mid-80s today. Chances of showers continue tonight with lows dropping down into the mid-60s and more showers and storms for Thursday. From Storm Tracker 6, I'm Cole Engel.
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1: breaking you off with the latest gossip and rumors in our hot topics. 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
3: Rain is back in the forecast for this Wednesday, but the best chances will be to the north and west of Lansing. Could associate with a rumble of thunder or two, but I don't expect anything severe. Temperatures getting into the mid-80s today. Chances of showers continue tonight with lows dropping down into the mid-60s and more showers and storms for Thursday. From Storm Tracker 6, I'm Cole Engel.
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3: 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And we don't need that. 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It's time to go and get that money with that $1,000 mini game.
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14: Rain is back in the forecast for this Wednesday, but the best chances will be to the north and west of Lansing. Could associate with a rumble of thunder or two, but I don't expect anything severe. Temperatures getting into the mid-80s today. Chances of showers continue tonight with lows dropping down into the mid-60s and more showers and storms for Thursday. From Storm Tracker 6, I'm Cole Engel.
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0: This is about a potty stacks 92.1. Thank you for moving with Metro Malik. Happy Wednesday to you. Hope you make it a great day. And if you want to hang out with me, see DJ Face and Friends this Friday at 10 Canned West. Music starts about 8 o'clock. I'll probably go on about 9 o'clock. DJ stuff goes until midnight. It is free to get into the 10 Canned West. Something about cheap beer and good food and cheap friends. They have a funny saying. I don't know what it is. But DJ Face is super nice, and he's having me come out, so I'm very happy about that. I had a couple of things cancel on Friday, so I was glad I had a third thing lined up. And if you want to check out what I'm doing, you can find me at MetroMalik.com. 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Coming up down the line, we got a little something from Mark Morrison and Flo. 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

92.1 with the Hits That Follow the Party. Happy Wednesday, Reggie Sheffy of Lansing. I hope it is a good day for you. That party train keeps on rolling down the line. We got a little something from Prince and a little more from the Fugees. And if you want a party in your pocket, I'm going to tell you how you can do that. Here is Naughty by Nature talking about that stuff that might get you hurt on Stax 92.1.

0: 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I don't know. And it's TSA approved. 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
5: Mid-Michigan weather on Stax 92.1.
4: Isolated scattered rain showers continue into tonight and throughout the overnight hours, even into tomorrow afternoon, possibly a pop-up storm as well. Our high temperatures for tomorrow do drop down into the higher 70s. For Storm Tracker 6, I'm meteorologist Daniel Nemus.
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It's that battle of party stacks 92.1. Thank you for moving with MetroMalik Tim and Christine of East Lansing, childhood sweethearts that had a life separate and then they found each other again. I still believe in love. That is such a sweet story. Coming up around the corner is Johnny Kemp because it's like Friday, and it's Aaliyah because it's like, hey, why are you still not working at it right? Here is Snoop Doggy Dogg. I hope you have your crown cup ready. He's pouring something out for you as you're moving with MetroMalik. This is that ball of the party. Sex 92.1.

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It's that Paul the Party Stags 92.1. Thank you for moving with Metro Malik Christy Norton of Parenton. Be safe out there in the highways, byways, and throughways. We want to talk to you and not about you. Make sure you clean your windshield. It's about to be fall and that sun is about to be blinding, and it makes it worse if you have a messy windshield. Even if you're a non-smoker, that windshield gets grimy. Coming up down the line, we got a little something-something from Rihanna and Don Toliver, and I need some help school shopping. What is your back-to-school thing that you must have? Here's Tupac with his that power to party.

0: It's that Follow the Party. It's Text 92.1. Thank you for moving with Metro Malik. Happy Wednesday to you, friend. So a friend was listening to me lament about the back-to-school shopping that I did a year ago that was not helpful because I got cold fast. But now I've run out of shorts again, and I don't know what to do. So he suggested a store in Lansing that has a sale. So I'm not telling you about it because I want to get there before you do. I'm such a jerk. But thank you, Michael Cripps, for putting me in on the pro tip, finding some stuff for the young ones. What is your back-to-school must-have? So I already have a backpack that I wasn't able to use last year. The mother of the children had a backpack that she wanted them to use. So I have a backup backpack. I washed their backpack that they had before. Those things get filthy. I have plenty of water bottles. Besides clothes, what is like that back to school thing that you must have? I want to know. You can get a hold of me. You can go to your favorite radio station's website. There's a contact us section down at the bottom of the website, and it would get to me if you do send something. That website is stacks921.com.
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The Party Stacks 92.1. Thank you for moving with Metro Malik. Oh, I want to share a story with you. It's Santana coming up down the line. I'm proud of this. I wonder if I can find the video. Here is Ski Lo as you're moving with Metro Malik with the hits that follow the Party Stacks 92.1.

0: This is that Paul the Party, Zach's 92.1. Thank you for moving with Metro Malik. So, legendary pedigree, Greg Raleigh is a co-founder and original keyboardist vocalist for both Santana, playing at Woodstock in 1969, and Journey. What an amazing combination that is. So that's my Metro Malik Stacks fact of sorts, but I was looking for a video that was produced in part by a company that's no longer in existence, and I couldn't find it. So when I was looking up in the search engine, it said that Greg Raleigh Band performed live in Lansing, Michigan on July 30th, 2004 at the Common Ground Music Festival. So before the music festival, their performance, I had the opportunity to meet Greg Raleigh and interview him. And it refers to me, Malik, because I put that in the search engine. It refers to Malik Brown, a prominent local Lansing community figure, digital creator, active in Greater Lansing networking groups. Oh my God. That is so weird. And the irony of the whole thing is I was completely ignorant of the name Greg Raleigh and his significance in music. And I was in Detroit with a dear friend who's no longer with us. And he's like, "What are you doing today?" I said, "I got to get back into town. I got this interview this afternoon." He's like, "With who?" And I go, "Greg Raleigh." And he's like, "You're going to meet Greg Raleigh?" And I'm like, "Yeah, why?" "You don't know who Greg Raleigh is?" I'm like, "No." Spent the next 10-15 minutes schooling me, and I went, I guess I better look up some stuff. But it was such a compliment, because I think it was during the interview on tape, he said it was one of the best interviews that he ever had, and I wish I still had that. Oh well, that party train, it keeps on rolling. Coming up down the line, we got a little something from Drake on Stacks 92.1.
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8: Mid-Michigan weather on Stax 92.1.
9: Isolated scattered rain showers continue into tonight and throughout the overnight hours, even into tomorrow afternoon, possibly a pop-up storm as well. Our high temperatures for tomorrow do drop down into the higher 70s. For Storm Tracker 6, I'm meteorologist Daniel Nemus.
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11: You used to call me on my. You used to. Yeah.

The Hits That Pop, the Party's Tech 92.1. Thank you for moving with Metro Malik Zareda of Eden Rapids. Be safe out there in the highways, byways, and throughways. We want to talk to you and not about you. Hope it is smooth sailing as you're heading south. Coming up around the corner, Michael Jackson's going to have you feeling all right. And then Outkast is going to talk about another Jackson. And here's Biggie. Biggie, Biggie, Biggie, Biggie, Biggie, Biggie on Stacks 92.1. Oh.

It's the power of the pate. Stacks 92.1. Thank you for moving with Metro Malik. Heather Seymour of Flint. Be safe out there in the highways, byways, and throughways. We want to talk to you about you. Not about you. We want to make sure you get home to Flint okay. Thank you for sticking to Stacks on your ride home. Coming up down the line is little Jaquan and a little bit of Kalani. And I'm going to talk about me because on Fridays, it's the 5 o'clock Metro Malik music mix. So

Up all the party stacks 92.1. Thank you for moving with Metro Malik. So on Friday, yeah, you got the Metro Malik music mix, and then you can see a little bit about what I do. And if you want to see a little bit more of what I do, you can go to MetroMalik.com. That's Metro Malik with an E, MetroMelik. Let's put it on the calendar to see what I can do for you. Photo, video, DJ, let's make it happen, Captain. And then if you just want to see the DJ

0: 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And I got a thing on Friday. We've got the Metro Malik music mix at 5 o'clock, and then I'll be with DJ Face this Friday at Tin Can West. So if you want to come out and check out whatever I got up my sleeve, not my sleeve, you can do that this Friday at Tin Can West. Free cover, no cover, which means it's free. Good grief, words. Coming up down the line, that party train ain't stopping with Hamma and Chingy right here on Stax 92.1.
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The hits that bow the party stags 92.1. Thank you for moving with Metro Malik Amber Rochester of Lansing. Appreciate you listening to Stacks while you're traveling on the highways, byways, and throughways. Please be safe out there. If you want those extra opportunities to win tickets, follow the simple directions I'm going to give you down the line after Donna Summer and Uncle L. Here is Arrested Development on Stacks 92.1.

Wake up with Didi in the morning and get moving with Metro Malik on the way home. The hits that power the party. 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

0: 92-1-1. All right, we got the tickets. We got the tickets to see Pitbull at Acrisure Amphitheater, a cool spot. And then Doja Cat is going to be at Little Caesars Arena. So if you want those extra opportunities to win tickets, you need to join the Stacks Pack Text Club. 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It's down at the bottom. But nonetheless, if it's safe to do so, send that text message to 517-694-0921. 921 with the word stacks, and you'll be locked in. That's STACKS to 517-694-0921. It's real simple. It's real easy. Once you're locked in, you're locked in. You know, we're not going to spam you. We're just going to let you know when it's about time to win. Good googly goop. Why wouldn't you want to win? It's all about winning with Flo Rida down the line on Stacks 921.
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5: Mid-Michigan weather on Stacks 92.1.
4: Isolated scattered rain showers continue into tonight and throughout the overnight hours, even into tomorrow afternoon, possibly a pop-up storm as well. Our high temperatures for tomorrow do drop down into the higher 70s. For Storm Tracker 6, I'm meteorologist Daniel Nemus.
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I hope you're feeling all right. Moving with Metro Malik on this Wednesday on Stags 92.1. Melissa Marciniak. Be safe out there in the highways, byways, and throughways. And I think you got a new job, so congratulations. Coming up around the corner, it's Run DMC and Nelly rolling with you. Here's Prince with the Name Game on Stags 92.1.

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Must be the money. Stacks 92.1 with the moving with Metro Malik with the hits that power the party. Let's move. I'm going to give you details about that down the line after Pharrell and T.I. moves ya. Here's Ice Cube, That Good Day. I think it was on January. The internet sleuths that figured it out with the hits that power the party. Stacks 92.1.

0: 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I don't know what I'm thinking about.
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the hits of that pile, the party on Stacks 92.1. Thank you for moving with Metro Malik. I really do like that song. T.I. has said he's going to retire because he's been acting retired since COVID. And so he didn't want to leave us, the fans, without a new album. So apparently that's what it is. He's probably done hanging up the hat. Like, what else has he got to do? I don't know. But if you want to hang out with me, come check it out on Friday with DJ Face and Friends at Tin Can West. West Said. What is that really called? Delta Township? Lansing address? Oh, yeah. So it's over on the west side, across from the furniture store, down the way from the credit union, kind of kitty corner from your chip dip is your favorite chip dip. So it's free to get in. Music starts about 8 o'clock. It goes from 8 till midnight, and then the bar open stays open late. They got food and beverages and stuff. I drink the pineapple juice and soda water because, you know, I'm trying to be better. But we got some music.

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0: about you, Malik. Happy Wednesday, friend. Coming up down the line, we got a little something from New Edition and Zane. Here is Mr. Mixolage celebrating the posterior as you're moving with Metro Malik with Is That Power of the Party on Stacks 92.1.
1: I like

0: That's that pal of the party, Stacks 92.1. Thank you for moving with Metro Malik. And thank you for lending me your ear. And thank you for being such a positive combination into my life. And I feel that's a better way of being. There's certain people out there that seem like negative whoever. And I feel like that's part of an addiction. It's part of a way of being that's a self-fulfilling prophecy of, like, you know, they say things where, like, I'm not trying to be a devil's advocate. I'm like, yeah, but you're always trying to bring it down. And I never will understand why somebody's got to mess on someone else's shine to help make them feel like they're more important or they have something poignant to say. Like, just let it be. Why can't you be supportive? Why can't you be uplifting? Why can't we all rise up? Like, can you imagine a better world it would be if we're supporting one another, being kind to one another? We'll never understand. There's 8 billion people in the world or something like that, and like, why do you got to bring somebody down? So I hope you found yourself or finding yourself true to yourself first, because if you ain't true to yourself, you ain't true to nobody. And then I hope you find yourself in a space where you're just trying to be the best that you can be, and you try to be a little bit better tomorrow than what you were today. And then once you start flying at your full frequency, that you find the people that you can harmonize beautifully. That is my wish for you. I am finding that in my life. Like, this has been a very dogmatic, determined decision thought process to work on making sure that I am comfortable, am in comfortable spaces where people are positive and uplifting. And I don't mind, like, you know, real constructive criticism. But if you're going to be down all the time and you want to bring me down, you ain't going to take me down with you. I ain't going. I got too much to live for, and I'm going to stay that way. So I hope that is in your case as well. I believe in you, and you're going to make it happen. And I'll see you on the flip just after 3 with more Hits That Power the Party, Stacks 92.1. Go with love.
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13: Mid-Michigan weather on Stax 92.1.
14: Isolated scattered rain showers continue into tonight and throughout the overnight hours, even into tomorrow afternoon, possibly a pop-up storm as well. Our high temperatures for tomorrow do drop down into the higher 70s. For Storm Tracker 6, I'm meteorologist Daniel Nemus.
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Stacks 92.1 with the hits that power the head nodding. 50 Cent coming through doing that thing for you. Coming up around the corners, Outkast and Usher and Baby Kim and Kendrick Lamar. When you hear that with Tupac, you know the Bacon Boys are coming down the line. And then after the Bacon Boys, the R-Dub is going to be slowing it down. And I hope if you listen to R-Dub, because I've been listening to R-Dub by myself and I've been getting in my feels. I'd be getting in my memory lane. I'd be getting in my feels. I'd be slow dancing with myself. It'd be odd. Here's a whole bunch of ladies talking about what they like. Thank you for moving with Metro Malik on this Wednesday. I leave you with Salt and Pepper and In Vogue with the Hits That Power the Party on Stacks 92.1. Yeah, yeah.

WQTX St. John's, Lansing. The hits that power the party. Stax 92.1. Baby. Put it up. 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
1: Who you with?
0: On the couch with my favorite sinner. I was about to, but you convinced us. 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
1: 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The Baker Boys are about to enter.
2: Hey! Welcome to the Baker Boys Show. Nick B and Eric B. Every day, we're going to sing a song. Sing along if you know the words.

0: Baker Boys right here on a wonderful Wednesday. Guess what is coming back, Nick V?
1: Let me see here. Star Wars?
0: Nope. The first social media site known as MySpace.
1: Oh my God, I just got chills.
0: I've heard about this before. They've tried this a couple times, I think, already.
1: Do you remember being on MySpace?
0: Oh yeah, I do.
1: All right, well, hopefully it's coming back so we can have a top eight again.
2: To the music with those Baker Boys. Baker Boys.
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3: It's the Baker Buzz from Hollywood and beyond.
0: All right, Baker Boys in the house. If you remember, if you're old enough to remember, one of the very first social media platforms was MySpace, and it was so much fun. It was addictive. Yeah. You know, it was a place where you could put your photos, of course. You could play some music, and you could have something what is called the top eight.
1: Yeah, the top eight would start fights. Like, if you had people up there, and they thought they were your closest friends, and they were not there, they would get mad. Yeah. Like, seriously mad. So the first social media site is apparently making a return at some point. The internet is buzzing about it. MySpace launched in 2003 with everyone having the same friend, of course, Tom Anderson, the company CEO, and now Tim Vanderhook, whose company acquired MySpace in 2011, say they plan to relaunch a once dominant social media platform. Do you think this will go well, Nick?
0: I mean, I think for the new generation that has never experienced MySpace, it might be a breath of fresh air for them.
1: Right.
0: And for those that did experience it, it might be a reason to get back on.
1: And I was talking about the younger generations today. Like, these guys are like latching on to old stuff. We're talking about CDs, vinyl, going to the movies, things that we used to do.
0: Right.
1: They're finding it very interesting.
0: I like that. Everything old is new again. I mean, let's think about it. Everything goes in cycles. This is nothing new to me. This is like our third or fourth cycle of seeing things that are old coming back. Even hip hop. Let's go really back to the beginning of hip hop in 1986, 87. They were sampling music that was created in the 60s and the 70s. Mm-hmm. Everything goes in cycles. So welcome back, MySpace. Let's see if you could take some more attention from everybody else. Just like that's what everybody's doing. There's your Baker Buzz. Stacks 92.1.

0: but mine.
1: Stacks 92.1. What's the last time you've been to a concert, Eric V?
2: I don't remember, and I actually don't care because I don't really like going to concerts.
1: You're telling me that when we went to go see Stray Cats, we went to go see Devo.
2: That was a long time ago. I was a teenager.
1: But that was fun.
2: I'm an adult now.
1: Is that the last time you've been to a concert?
2: I lost the fun. Let me live.
1: Oh, my God. Anyway, people are now wearing diapers at concerts.
2: Oh, man.
1: Let's talk about it.
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12: Isolated scattered rain showers continue into tonight and throughout the overnight hours, even into tomorrow afternoon, possibly a pop-up storm as well. Our high temperatures for tomorrow do drop down into the higher 70s. For Storm Tracker 6, I'm meteorologist Daniel Nemus.
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1: All right, I heard of this before. Somebody wearing diapers, but it was actually a rapper back in the day, right? It was one of these...
2: DaBaby?
1: Might have been DaBaby.
2: Yeah, that was him.
1: I don't know. He was wearing diapers at, like, music conferences and stuff
2: South
1: like...
2: South by Southwest, he's out there with a diaper on.
1: Yeah.
2: Grown man.
1: Grown man, yeah.
2: Trying to get attention. How sad is that? By wearing a diaper. Oh, the record label told me to do it. You do everything people tell you. Are you going to jump off the bridge, too?
1: Oh, my gosh.
2: Moving on. Last week, you might recall, apparently, I didn't hear about this, but a nasty poo incident in the middle of a mosh pit.
1: Oh, no.
2: As disturbing as that was, it appears that the incident wasn't a one-off. During an interview, Olivia Rodrigo dished that there seems to be a growing trend of concert goers wearing diapers.
1: That's nasty.
2: To general admission shows so they don't have to lose their spot up front.
1: It's not that serious, people.
2: They really want to see this artist, apparently.
1: Damn.
2: All right, so when asked if there was any way to elaborate on that, as far as proof to back up her point, Rodrigo said, an experience as a performer that she smelled firsthand.
1: Dude,
2: gross.
1: Come on, man. Oh, my God.
2: Well, they're desperate. What are you supposed to do?
1: Nah, man. It's not that serious, guys.
3: Let it play, man.
0: The hits that power the party. Stax 92.1.